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Hey, shout out my girl Letty checking in out there in El Cajon today. Appreciate you riding with Channel 93. Oh, trying to get home. Trying to battle that traffic. We're going to be all right. Got your fave on right now, Sabrina Carpenter. It's House Tour, Channel 93. Let's go.

Channel 93. All right, it's May 19th. When is the official start of summer? Some say it's Memorial Day weekend. In a recent survey of a bunch of Americans, they say it's the 21st. Why? I don't understand. Thursday? Thursday's the start of summer? I don't get it. Channel 93, here's Taylor. Alyssa.

0: Olivia Dean right there on Channel 93. So Pizza Hut is betting on nostalgia. A lot of places are going back to what is old, right? What is old is new again. Apparently, Pizza Hut is transforming dozens of its modernized restaurants back into those cozy red roof pizza joints that we remember from decades ago, with the red checker tablecloths, the vinyl booths, the lamps, the Pac-Man machines, the salad bars. Where in San Diego can I find this? Because I want to know. I want to go. That used to be a special place back when we were kids, right? The old school Pizza Huts with arcades. I'm down. Can somebody please let me know? It's Channel 93, another Winnie Where to Pay Your Bills, coming up in minutes.
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1: Stacy,
0: trying to get your hands on these tickets for Disneyland.
1: Yeah.
0: Lock it in, mañana with Gina and Frankie. They're going to have another shot 8 a.m. with that Disney sounder. I hope you win.
1: Shut up.
0: Why are you telling me to shut up? I'm trying to get you hooked up. Here's L-Rod, Drop Dead.

minutes away from the second game of Padres-Dodgers down at Petco Park. It's about to be electric tonight, man. Channel 93, San Diego's number one hit music station. Got some Doja with Gorgeous. Let's go.

0: 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What is the pettiest reason you stopped being friends with somebody?
1: I will stop speaking to someone if you don't remember my birthday. It's not if we're new friends, but if we've been friends for 20 years and you don't contact me on my birthday, we're done.
0: I agree. It's actually that serious.

Teddy Swims with Lose Control on Channel 933. I sat down with him last week and he told me that he does get tired of hearing that song. You can check out our full conversation on my socials at Kayla Thomas 40.

I went to Disneyland over the weekend. I got my churro that I've been craving for months, and now I'm a happy person. Channel 933, we have your chance to go to the Disneyland Resort tomorrow morning with Gina and Frankie at 8 o'clock. 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

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I had no idea that he was in season 2 of Insecure, but I'm rewatching it now on HBO Max, and I saw him pop up on the screen, and I was like, is that Leon Thomas? This is before he had dreads. He had like a buzz cut and everything. He looks so different.

Channel 933. So over the weekend, fans noticed that Taylor Swift was wearing these earrings that had 13 stones on them. And everybody's like, oh my God, this is a hint towards her 13th studio album. But let's not forget, 13 is also her favorite number.

I told you that you can now drink your pizza? It's Channel 933. It's true. So Pizza Hut Japan launched this new item called Drinkable Pizza. And it's a curry cheese pizza that swaps out the usual tomato sauce for like this heavy layer of liquid curry sauce. So when you eat it, the idea is that you pour the cheese and curry directly off the crust into your mouth. Yum. Yum.

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We got the top 99 countdown kicking off at 9 o'clock on channel 933. 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

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Now I'm hearing that people are testing positive for Ebola. What is going on? 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

Channel 933, San Diego's number one hit music station. So Doja Cat is already teasing her V Deluxe album. She said it's very dreamlike, very sensuous. This one's gorgeous. Song number 5 on the top.

0: She'll be alright. No riding shining armored knight. She will save herself this time. And in fact, tonight, she did confirm.
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Did you know that the kitchen is the place where the most arguments happen? It's Channel 933. So a new study was conducted, and the kitchen can be a major battleground. What are the biggest triggers for arguments?

Ariana Grande on Channel 933. You know, Ariana Grande's tour starts soon, and La Roche just revealed that he's doing the wardrobe. They haven't worked together in such a long time, but whenever they do, it is magic. So I can't wait to see all the

0: Channel 933. So if you've ever wanted to be tattooed by Dylan Forte, you have that chance. He is doing a San Diego residency from May 28th through June 4th, and you can book a tattoo session with him. What I love about him is his signature geometry style. He blends art with mathematics and symbolism, and it's just so cool. He's been featured in Men's Health, Entertainment Tonight, Inc. Magazine. He tattooed on Kehlani, Chris Hemsworth, Usher. He's so good. So if you're interested in booking a tattoo session, you can contact him directly through his website or his Instagram.
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I got the chance to sit down with Teddy Swims last week, and he compared the concept of this song to That's So Raven and the visions that she has. 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

0: same. Channel 933, San Diego's number one hit music station. I'm Kayla at Kayla Thomas 40 on socials. That's where you can find my latest conversation with Teddy Swims. I also recently talked to Zeddy Will. You may know him if you're chronically online, especially TikTok. He is like the king of TikTok music. So I recently talked to him about what it's like being an influencer and if it's hard to cross over from being a content creator to being respected in the music industry. It was a really interesting conversation. So check that out. But have a great rest of your night, and I'll talk to you tomorrow.
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2: Hey, it's Angelina, the new hit list. So Olivia Rodrigo, she has revealed her favorite song from her upcoming album, You Seem Pretty Sad, for Girl So In Love. It's called The Cure, and it is dropping this Friday. I love that she's feeding us right now. It's drop dead.

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1: Angelina here, so annoyed because you hear my voice. 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I found like a little, my throat was a little itchy. I was like, no, it's fine, it's fine. But now I sound so nasally. I'm trying to fight it. But let's kick it. Discover some new music. Bruno Mars, this one's Risk It All on the new hit list.

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1: Hit me up with your request. 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I love this collab. 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
2: It's like my two most requested songs back to back. BTS Swim, Army Was Going Crazy, and y'all blow me up on Twitter for this one. I'm at Angeline on air. 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
1: Bella Kay, one of the dopest artists I discovered on TikTok. I'm Angelina. Appreciate you hanging out, discovering new music with me. It's been so real. Leaving you with my girl Sienna Spyro, Die on This Hill.

I'm going to have to say that's my favorite song off of that album. What's up? It's Angie from the Gina and Frankie Morning Show. And make sure you're kicking it with us starting at 6 a.m. That's your first chance to win $1,000.

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Be caller number 93, and those tickets are yours. Good luck. It's Teddy Swims.

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Gina and Frankie are going to give it to you. 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

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You're going to win within the 8 o'clock hour and the 4 p.m. hour. Whenever you hear that Disney Sounder of the Day, be caller number 93, and those tickets are yours. 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

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Our girl Miley Cyrus is getting her star on the Hollywood Walk of Fame this Friday. It is about time she gets her flowers.

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1: 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The single is going to be called The Cure, coming out this Friday. And her album is dropping June 12th. I cannot wait. It's Channel 9.

0: She'll be alright. No riding shining on at night. 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

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All right, I don't know if this is a good thing or a bad thing, but Usher is hiring paid interns to go on tour with him. 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

101.933, San Diego's number one hit music station. What's up? It's your girl Angie from the Gina and Frankie Morning Show. And this is super cool news. So SeaWorld is debuting their drone show this Friday. And we got to see some videos from the media preview. And it looks really cool. I'm going to have to make my way over there. It's Channel 9.

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1: 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We have tons of artists coming here to San Diego this summer. We got Pitbull, Kesha, and so many more. 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

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Gina and Frankie are hooking you up really early this morning. Starting at 6 a.m., you are winning $1,000. 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

Channel 933, this is super exciting. So Olivia Rodrigo announced another single off of her new album. It's going to be called The Cure, coming out this Friday. Yes, we will be playing it here on Channel 933. And her new album drops June 12th. Can't wait for that. Channel 933.

93.3, San Diego's number one hit music station. We are halfway through the week. Hallelujah. 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
0: We are halfway to the long weekend in front. I feel like this is a day where people start to decide they're not going to work anymore and they just stay home and relax.
3: Absolutely. Stay home. It's been a long week already.
0: For sure. But stay listening in if you do stay home because we have your tickets into the Padres game. Also, the big thing this morning is those Disneyland tickets. We'll let you know the exact hour to listen in to win those at the end of News That Matters.
3: So we're learning more about the shootings at the Islamic Center of San Diego. The security guard and the two other men killed are being called heroes for what they did to stop this from becoming a lot worse. The security guard was able to fend off the shooters in enough time to alert the teachers so that everyone could go on lockdown and hide. So wow. Whatever he did was very heroic because they were able to hide, because there's video of these guys going through looking for people and there was no one there because they all went and hid. The two other men actually distracted the shooters away from everyone was at. That's why they were in the parking lot. So they are heroes too, because they're like, hey, look at us over here. And they ended up getting killed. But that gave everybody else enough time to leave and evacuate just get them far enough away. There was 140 children just steps away from this whole thing going on. Now, what's crazy is the 17 and 18-year-old suspects live streamed part of the whole ordeal. And in the live stream, you see the 18-year-old beg the 17-year-old to like kill him, and he does, and then he kills himself. I don't know if you guys have seen those videos online. No. The killings are being investigated as a hate crime. According to the FBI, the two teenage shooters met online. They left a lot of writings expressing hate. There were hate symbols. There were writings on their weapons and in the car. They say they were radicalized online and met online, eventually realizing that they both lived in San Diego. And the FBI says the two did not discriminate on who they hated. I mean, they hated like everyone and all their manifestos or whatever. Investigators also found at least 30 guns, ammunition, and a crossbow at two different houses. They've been raiding a lot of people's houses, the family members, their houses. Yeah. Now, this is important. The wrong photo of the 18-year-old is circulating online. Okay. And the guy who it actually is lives here in San Diego and is pleading with people, hey, this is me. This is not them. Yeah. And because he's afraid. So this is why I...

0: Now you can look like your favorite celebrity. I'll tell you how.
1: But do I want to?
0: Maybe.
1: Details right now. Sai, Gina's Big Scoop on Channel 933. It is Frankie V. Reminder that you are winning Disneyland tickets all morning long. Full details coming up at the end of Gina's Big Scoop.
0: Okay, so the NFL announced yesterday they intend to bring the Super Bowl to Nashville in 2030. Okay, the game is going to go down at the brand new Nissan Stadium, which is supposedly really nice. They just built it. And rumor has it that maybe Shania Twain could performing during the halftime show. Now, the last time she performed was back in 2003 at Qualcomm Stadium right here in San Diego.
1: So we're talking 4 years away, though. 4 years away to Shania. I mean, that's that's a long-term commitment.
0: What do you mean? Oh, to Shania? That's just a rumor. They're just saying that. I mean, cool, by then. But what they're saying is that probably a country artist will. Yeah, and it's sure. You know, it hasn't been in Nashville. Nashville, when they hosted the NFL draft in 2019, it drew an estimated 600,000 fans over that weekend. And that was just the NFL draft. So they're expecting like something huge. And Nashville is not that large. So they're going to take over the city.
1: For sure.
0: Bad Bunny teamed up with Zara, as in the clothing line, to launch his own clothing brand. Okay. Yeah. He launched it in Puerto Rico yesterday. It's called the Benito Antonio Collection. That's his real name. Yep. And the collection ranges from everyday hoodies to sharply tailored suits. I was just looking at some of the clothes. They really look like Bad Bunny clothes.
2: Yeah, they're really cute, though. I like them.
0: So right now, you can only get them in Puerto Rico, but they'll go live on May 21st, so tomorrow, on Zara's official website. So one more day, and you could look like Benito himself.
1: Do they still have a Zara at Fashion Valley Mall? I used to go there back in the day, but I can't remember if they still have one.
2: Yeah, they do.
1: So so eventually we could all just go to Fashion Valley Mall and then get a bunch of clothes and have a bunch of Benitos walking out of the mall.
0: Yeah, you should do it, Frankie.
1: I think so. That'd be funny, huh? Yeah. He has got more hair than I do.
2: A little bit.
0: The Big Scoop is brought to you by San Diego County Credit Union. It's not Big Bang Banking. It's better.
1: They got like a little wig that I could toss on with this outfit. Make it.
0: You need a pit bull. You can go.
1: That's funny. Hey, Disneyland tickets. Yes, they are yours. This morning between 8 and 9 a.m., that Disney sounder will go off. Between 8 and 9, Disneyland tickets, yours. What the hell that

0: So someone in studio right now and on this show swears that they did something and they stand by it. They brag about it all the time. They talk about it. I think it's a lie, or maybe not a lie, but completely highly exaggerated, but they will stand by it.
1: That happens in life sometimes. You start lying. It's like, oh man, maybe this did happen. You confuse yourself.
0: It starts it's loosely based on the truth at this point.
1: Wow. 6:40, we will talk about that. 6:40 beer for that. I do want to remind you, there's a lot of free stuff coming your way. Padres are on fire right now. Tickets for you at 7:10. Then between 8 and 9 a.m., you are winning those Disneyland tickets. Details right now.
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0: One member of our show swears they did something that's just highly unbelievable in my eyes, but they swear 100% they are not lying.
1: Who are they? And what do they say? And what do they do? You'll find out next in about 3 minutes. And don't forget, Disneyland tickets yours between 8 and 9 this morning.

0: What's happening in that studio?
1: One person swears they did this one thing, and it's just it's debatable.
2: Okay.
1: Debatable. It's highly unbelievable, but I mean, they are owning it right now.
2: Who is that? What is that? We'll find out right now. Don't forget, Disneyland tickets yours between 8 and 9 this morning on the Gina the Latina and Frankie V Morning Show.
1: So I just think it's funny because before we get into this one person, this person claims it like this is part of their resume, okay? Mm-hmm. And I'm talking about Angie. Angie, will you tell Frankie what you claim?
3: This is not only part of my resume, this is part of my identity. Thank you very much. But you are sitting next to a Harvard University graduate.
2: Harvard, do you know where Harvard University is?
3: Yes, it's over there on the East Coast.
2: Yeah, see, I'm in Boston right now broadcasting. It's right down the street in Cambridge, Massachusetts. If you actually attended there, you might want to know where you actually attended.
3: Okay, so it was an online course during COVID because they were offering free courses. And I thought, you know what? I want to better myself during this crazy time. Okay. And I took a course. What I learned in this course, it was called CS50, and it was Intro to Computer Science. And I learned how to build apps, used HTML.
1: Oh, okay.
3: I promise you, I spent so many hours in this class.
1: Okay. No one cares about that. Okay. What I care about is that she walks around and she has talked about this class that she took at Harvard as if she is a Harvard graduate. Like you act like you really went to Harvard.
3: I did. It was taught by a Harvard professor. I even got a Harvard t-shirt. Here's what happens
2: in these situations. You do something and all of a sudden you start telling the story and it gets added to, right? Because you don't go up to people and say, hey, so I took this one course at Harvard while I was in COVID. You know what I'm saying? You don't do that. You just tell people, so I'm a Harvard graduate. Now you turn this one online class during COVID into having a damn degree as if you actually went to Harvard University in Cambridge, Massachusetts.
3: You know what? In my eyes, I did. I did, and I passed. I did good. I got my certificate.
1: Look, I am proud of you for taking what sounds like an extension class.
3: Yeah.
1: I'm proud of you for doing that. But you are not a Harvard graduate.
3: I don't know. I beg to differ.
1: You know, I took a class at UCLA, a UCLA extension program. It was the only broadcast class I ever took in my life.
2: Oh, wow. But
1: I
2: don't go around. UCLA?
1: No, I did not graduate from UCLA.
3: Well, you should. You know what? That would look great on your resume.
1: I at least went to the campus. But, you know, as she was like telling this, and like, I honestly, kudos for taking it. I'm sure the class was hard, right?
3: It was. I cried so much.
1: But I think a lot of like, things start getting exaggerated, like especially as like you tell a story and years go on and on and on and on and on, and then all of a sudden it's just like this crazy story that what is the truth, right? It made me think about something in my life, and I have to come clean about here on Channel 933, and it's not my fault.
2: No.
1: I feel like everybody is part of the problem, but I just went along with it. I never corrected anyone. Okay. So in 2018, April 17, 2018.
2: You know the actual date, too.
1: Yeah. The city of San Diego named it Gina the Latina Day, right?
2: They did.
1: Yes. Had this big ceremony downtown at the city hall, you know, all these things, right? So when April 17, 2019 comes around, everyone's like, happy Gina the Latina Day, blah, blah, blah.
3: What's wrong with that?
1: 2020, happy Gina the Latina Day, right? Then I started looking into this, right? And because I feel like they just give days away to everybody, right? Like everybody has a day, but there's only 365 days of the year. Okay. So how is that even possible, right? Mm-hmm. Like per my investigation, they gave me that day that year. April 17, 2018.
3: Oh my gosh.
1: Yeah, so it's not.
3: We've been celebrating every. Oh my gosh.
1: So whenever, but no one would know. No one would know except I like to, like, I am an investigator at heart. Yeah. Like, that's what I do. So I just didn't make sense. Something didn't
2: right. So every year.
1: So I just let people keep congratulating me every April 17th. Happy Gina Latina Day. To this day, we still say it, blah, blah, blah. Why not celebrate our wins, right?
3: Yes.
1: But it's not every year. It's just April 17th, 2018.
2: Those are the secrets you keep to yourself, Gina the Latina.
3: Yeah, don't tell nobody.
1: I'm honest. It's only for our early listeners because, you know, they get the real. But yeah, so we'll still celebrate next year. Don't celebrate me.
2: No.
3: But no, we are celebrating you, just like my graduation from Harvard University.
2: At least Gina's believable.
3: Wow.
2: We actually got something on hold right now, and it's so funny because this happens to so many people. These lies become stories. She says a celebrity is in love with her.
3: What? I believe it.
2: Rocco says she's on hold. Her name is Natalie. She's in El Cajon. We're going to talk to Natalie next and find out more about her semi-lie, just like Angie went to Harvard. We'll talk next. Channel 933. And don't forget, Disneyland tickets yours between 8 and 9 this morning.

0: Gotta love Angie. Gotta love Angie.
1: Angie swears that she took... that she's a Harvard graduate.
2: I am.
1: And when you really get down to the nitty-gritty, you took one class at Harvard during COVID.
2: What's in your guys' cup this morning? Because smelling like a haterade over there.
1: And it was an online class, I'm sure, through their extension program, because you didn't actually apply to Harvard and get accepted, right?
0: It happens to a lot of people. Gina, Frankie, Channel 933. No, because you start telling yourself this little story, right? And you start telling it to people, and it becomes a bigger story. So, yes, Angie took a class during COVID at Harvard. Now it's because she's a full-on Harvard graduate.
1: And then I admitted that after per my investigation, in April 17, 2018, was named Gina the Latina Day, and every year we celebrate it. But then I realized, how do they give out so many days? Because there's only 365 days a year.
0: Yeah, right.
1: No, just that day, that year is Gina Latina Day, not every April 17th.
0: But you know, you keep the stories going. We got Natalie.
1: See,
0: You actually got a story for us as well.
3: Okay. No one believes my celebrity encounters.
1: Okay.
3: I'm exaggerating.
1: Who have you met?
3: Okay. Lately, I don't know why, Nick Jonas is popping up on the TV lately from the Jonas Brothers. Uh-huh. And it's like a knee-jerk reaction. Every time he's on TV, I go, oh, he used to have a crush on me. Or he thought I was hot. And then my husband just rolls his eyes and the kids are like, here we go again.
1: Okay.
3: And honestly, I tell people if it weren't for me, he would not be married to Priyanka because I'm 10 years older than him and I'm ethnic. So you're welcome. You stole my man.
1: Oh, my gosh. And you stand by this story. You met him and he liked you.
3: Yes, and I think I'm the reason why he's with Priyanka, because he caught that ethnic older woman flavor, and she's 10 years older than him, and you're welcome, girlfriend.
1: Girl.
3: He could have been with some white chick his age, but now he's with Priyanka, and she's older. You're welcome. You stole my man.
1: And are you positive that you're just not overexcited? Like, did he just say hi to you, and now it's turned into this story, or you actually really think?
3: You don't believe me. Everyone thinks I'm exaggerating, but I caught him checking me out, and he came to my area, multiple times over a matter of a year. And then when I was like, why is he over here, when I used to work in this office? And then I caught him checking me out once when I was going to the bathroom, and I was like, okay, Nick Jonas, I see you.
1: He
3: was 19.
1: So you kind of sound like you're lying. Like, why is Nick Jonas? But I'm assuming you worked in entertainment or something.
3: Yes, I did.
1: Okay.
3: I worked with a music label.
1: Okay.
3: But in my position, I didn't really see a lot of celebrities.
1: Okay.
3: So he was in my area a lot, and his manager or something would always bring him over to say hi, and I just thought it was weird because no other music artist would do that, with Nick Jonas.
1: Why?
3: And he was really shy, and I didn't think anything of it until I saw him checking me up and down from the back.
1: Okay, you know what? I believe you now. I believe you. I'm going to go ahead and believe you. This is not exaggerated. This is not a lie.
3: No one believes me. No one does. That I'm the reason Nick Jonas and Priyanka are together.
1: You're welcome, Priyanka. Thank you.
3: You're welcome.
0: Appreciate the call. You know what it was? Nick Jonas walked by and waved, because he was being nice because she works for the record label.
1: Yes.
0: And that wave turned in. He had a crush turned in. That's why he's married to who he is.
1: And maybe he walked by again to use a restroom or something the next time he was at the record label. But you know what? Roll with that story. You roll with that story.
0: And Angie, you keep on telling everybody here at iHeart, you graduated from Harvard, and the next time you negotiate a contract, I want more money because I went to Harvard University.
2: Yes, thank you.
0: You're welcome. Keep that going, Angie. Channel 933, thank you for having us on this morning.

0: Hey, you're winning $1,000 cash as we get ready for the long weekend right at 7. But before that happens, in about 3 minutes, we have news that matters with Gina.
1: You will not believe what or who people are now depending on to be their wing person.
0: We'll find out who that is next. And right afterwards, you'll score $1,000 cash. 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

0: damn self.
1: Strippers are on strike this morning. What? Well,
2: good to know, getting into the long weekend. Details. Inside News That Matters, Gina Frankie, Channel 933, and at the very end of News That Matters, you are getting paid $1,000 cash.
1: Okay, so strippers in Montreal plan to strike during the upcoming F1 weekend to protest poor working conditions and unfair club fees, okay? So the walkout is set for this Saturday. If you don't know what F1 is, it's the big race. It's become like the Coachella for rich, older people, okay?
2: For sure.
1: So tourists are already going in there, and strippers are, we're not dancing because they demand former labor protections, the decriminalization of that work, and end of the nightly bar fee. Because, you know, they have to pay the club owners just to work. Yeah. And then during the Grand Prix, the club owners charge them way more than normal. They really? Up it. So it's like inflation for them, too. Oh, so they're wow, like, nah, yeah. we're not dancing. So okay. if you're going over there in Montreal for F1, you might not be able to go to a strip club this weekend. Okay.
3: Womp womp.
2: Trip ruined. Like, damn it, then I'm not going.
1: So, do you have an AI wing person, guys?
2: AI wing person.
1: Yes.
2: What
1: okay.
2: does that mean?
1: So,
2: exactly,
1: there's a
2: Gina?
1: New dating red flag popping up. It's called emotional outsourcing, aka it's where people rely on their AI wing person to do everything for them when it comes to dating, like, or even just relationships. Like, they write texts for them, they craft apologize, or to even figure out how they feel about someone. Like, hey, how do I feel about? Like, they're depending
3: That's
1: on this
3: so
1: AI
3: crazy.
1: Wing person for everything. And they said the problem comes when people start using AI to dodge the uncomfortable, vulnerable parts of intimacy that take out honesty, patience, and real effort. It's funny because there's a certain person in our lives that we know that they use ChatGPT to curate that text because it sounds so much different
2: Don't
1: than how they normally
2: boss
1: talk.
2: Like that. That's not nice.
1: There are so many people who are like, man, this is not you texting. Yeah. Like, it's so obvious. But they say when you depend on an AI wing person, relationships are built on awkward, you're not building an honest relationship. Yeah. So, you know, be careful, okay?
2: They also say sometimes, like, when people are using ChatGPT to do the responses on the text as you're getting to know somebody, when you actually sit in front of them in person on that first date, completely different person. So you're almost getting catfished, like ChatGPT fish.
1: You are. Sure. That is a new trend. Catfish. Mm-hmm. We need to come up with a name for that.
3: Catfish.
1: Yeah, catfish.
2: You're doing catfish. Trademark that.
1: So adults who are fans of Legos are excited because there was a big leak, okay? I don't know if you saw this, but a Lego pinball machine is coming out, okay? Lego is about to drop a 2,000-piece playable pinball machine.
3: That's kind of cool.
1: It looks really cool. It's supposed to drop in July. It's classic space themed. It has more than 2,000 pieces. It's going to cost about $200, but it's an actual workable pinball machine made out of Legos. So,
2: that's cool.
1: Yeah. One Channel 933 artist band has given out their phone number, so we are going to call it and maybe hopefully talk to them and see if they answer the phone.
2: All right, see if they care about us. 710. We'll find out who that is. We'll call that phone number as well. Plus, it's 710. We're excited. The Padres on fire right now, battling in first place. We have tickets to the Padres game versus the Phillies at 7:10. And then the big thing this morning, as you know, is the designated Disney hour for your Disneyland tickets. 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When it does, caller 93, we'll get those Disneyland tickets when you get to work. Stay with us for that. And as always, let's get you paid $1,000 cash right now.
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0: Coop, to score yourself Padres tickets, taking on the Phillies on Tuesday. It's actually going to be the first 40,000 fans to take home that patriotic Aloha shirt as well. So that's happening on Tuesday. Tickets in the Padres game at the end of this.
1: So the Jonas Brothers just gave fans their phone number, okay? Huh. So this is why. So they just dropped a new podcast called Hey Jonas. It premieres actually today on the iHeartRadio app. And they're letting fans call them and ask them questions and possibly hear from the Joe Bros directly on everything from personal dilemmas to hot topics, okay? So the number is active now, supposedly. We haven't called it yet. It's 1-844-HEY-JONAS. So 1-844-HEY-JONAS. Okay. Should we call it?
0: Yes. Should we? Obviously, okay. Yes. Let's go.
1: Okay, let's call it.
2: This is Joe.
3: This is Kevin.
2: And this is Nick. And we would like you to leave a message.
3: That's right.
2: Or we want to hear from you.
3: Yeah, ask us questions or if you have comments. But hopefully nothing Jonas related.
1: What?
3: Tell us a story. Tell us about your life.
2: Yeah, tell us some tea. We hear the goss.
1: Oh, the tea. Hi. Hi, Jonas Brothers. Hey. It's the Gina Latina and Frankie V morning show from Channel 933. We're part of the iHeartMedia family, too, so maybe you'll call us back.
0: Yeah, they want some tea, Gina. What tea should we give the Jonas Brothers?
1: Well, they don't want to hear about anything with the Jonas, but I don't know. No. You're not prepared?
0: Well, no. So earlier this morning, we were talking about how Angie on our show actually graduated from Harvard University.
1: Yes,
0: so if you call us back, maybe you could ask Angie very particular smart questions and see if she knows the answer.
1: I got you. Back. No. Joe Bros, we have a listener here in San Diego who says that Nick Jonas was in love with her. Okay, that's the tea.
0: That's true.
1: And she is the reason why Nick married Priyanka. She said that. If you didn't hear this, by the way, and you're listening right now, we talked about it earlier, this morning, she swears. That's some tea. Call us back.
0: It'll be up on our podcast later today.
1: Call us back.
4: We need to know.
1: Bye, Joe Bros.
0: Call us back. Bye.
1: Also, I love the bonus Jonas.
0: Thank you, Jonas.
1: Okay. Hello, Brother Frank.
4: I can't.
1: Yeah, no. Pick up. Okay, good. Okay. All right. Anyways, Selena Gomez has been cast in a 4-hour X-rated film.
4: Oh.
0: No.
1: Yes.
4: What?
1: Okay.
4: How?
0: Explain.
1: And there's some big actors in it, okay? Oscar actors, Kate Blanchett's in it. This person, okay. Michael Fassbender, is also in the movie. Now, the writer and director described his idea and called it X-rated. They're calling it X-rated content. Usually, they call it unrated because they don't want to.
4: Yeah.
1: But
4: yeah.
1: X-rated, the film spans from the 19th century into the present day, though predominantly focused on the 70s. The film is really genre-defying. That's all they're saying, right?
0: Okay.
1: But they're saying because it's predominantly focused on the 70s, meaning it might feature all-natural bush.
4: Oh, okay. All right.
0: The law's not going to be cut, is what you're saying?
1: They're literally calling it X-rated before it's even out. So usually they try to say it's unrated. So now they're calling it X-rated, and yes, Selena Gomez in it. I'm not saying she's doing that. I'm just saying she's in the movie. By the way, that Michael Fassbender, he went full frontal in the 2011 movie Shame. So he's known for these types of things. So
0: perfect.
1: Not sure when it's coming out, but just letting you guys know it's coming out.
4: Be aware.
1: Yeah. The Big Scoop is brought to you by San Diego County Credit Union. It's not Big Bang Banking. It's better.
0: Oh. Hey, I just realized we never left our phone number for the Jonas Brothers. We said to call us back. We're going to tell them how to.
4: They got caller ID?
0: Yeah.
1: That's what he said. I said the name of our show.
0: Yeah, of course.
1: Our message was not very convincing for them.
0: At all. Okay.
1: I wouldn't call us back.
0: No, I wouldn't either. Padres tickets. We need you to call us at 720 for Padres tickets. Channel 933.

0: We got a celeb's phone number, so we're going to call it live right here during the Big Scoop.
1: This is awesome.
0: Because why not?
1: It is Gina the Latina and Frankie V. Channel 933. Gina's Big Scoop is right now. And at the very end, we want to make sure you listen in closely because we're going to ask you a question based on the Big Scoop.

0: How do we go? Let's get you set up with Padres tickets right now, of course, for Tuesday night. It is Gina Franke, Channel 933. Not only is the Padres tickets versus the Phillies, this game is practically sold out, and the first 40,000 fans in on Tuesday get to take home that patriotic Aloha shirt. Their SVP, Chris, was in studio with us last week, and the shirt is amazing. Now you're in. We got a pair of tickets if you're caller 9 and can answer Gina's Big Scoop question.
1: So Selena Gomez has been cast in an X-rated film. How long is the film? I said it. How many hours?
0: Gina mentioned that in the Big Scoop. 855-570-1933. Hopefully you were listening in closely, took some notes down. Be caller 9 right now and answer that correctly, and you're getting these Padres tickets. 855-570-1933. Good luck. Looks like

0: It is Eugenia the Latina and Frankie B. Morning Show, Channel 933. We got Amber with us in Rancho Penasquitos. Good morning.
1: Hey, good morning.
2: Good morning.
0: Good morning. What are you doing right now? You sound like you're still sleeping. Did we wake you?
1: Oh, no. I always sound tired. I'm working.
2: Girl, me too.
1: Me too.
0: Yeah, right. At least you get to work from home.
2: Except in the morning, I don't sound tired, but I really am. Yeah. Deep down.
0: Sitting there chugging coffee. Amber,
1: yeah, you hide it well.
2: Thanks.
0: Let's get you hooked up for listening in at home as you're working with tickets to the Padres game on the 26th. This Tuesday, of course, it's going to be that game where you're getting a free patriotic Aloha shirt if you're one of the first 40,000 fans into the game versus the Phillies. And they're yours if you call calling 9 and can answer Gina's Big Scoop question.
2: So Selena Gomez has been cast in an X-rated film, apparently. How long is that movie?
1: 4 hours.
2: Yes.
0: You're correct.
2: Yes. More details coming. Woo! I feel like there's more to this story.
3: There's got
2: to
3: be.
0: There's got to be. 4 hour extra. You go to the Padres game Tuesday night. Congratulations, Amber.
2: Yeah.
1: Thank you so much.
0: Of course. Hang on 2 seconds. Rockwell's going to get all your details. Now, I'm back in Boston working for a few days. I fly back later today. But while I've been back, I've also spent some time with family. And I spent time with my 100-year-old grandmother.
2: She's great.
0: She's great. And while we were there, she asked for something for my brother and I to give to her. And it was kind of shocking. But I do think what she asked for is the key to her life and why she's now 100 years old and thriving.
2: Okay.
0: We have audio of what she asked for and how it helps her life to turn 100. Coming up 7:30, we'll talk about that. Channel 933.

0: So my grandma is 100 years old.
1: Oh, man.
0: And I think we found the key to her success to living so long. Look, Gina Frankie, Channel 933. What's that?
1: Everybody wants to live long. We need to know the key.
0: This is great information. So we are going to need a contestant to play Finish the Lyric in a minute for Kesha tickets. But yeah, it is Frankie. I'm here in Boston right now working for a few days from these studios. Gina and Angie are back in the San Diego studios. And it's a work trip. I'm doing a lot of work out here, but I can't fly to Boston and not see my mom for a little bit. And of course, my grandma, who is 100 years old. And every time I do come home, I try to see her because, I mean, let's be honest, she's 100 years old. Honesty is how many more times do I get that chance? So I spent some time with grandma when I landed on Sunday. My brother, Mike, my mom, and I went over to grandma's house to talk to her. And when we walked in, and this is where I'm going to get to the key of her longevity of life. When I walked in, she had this big glass in front of her. And it had it was red. It kind of looked like a red juice, tomato juice maybe. And she's sitting there. When I got in, her speech was not as clear as it has been sometimes when I talked to her. And at first I was like, oh man, is grandma really getting to that point of being old? And then I realized, what was in her glass. My brother asked her, what does she need? And this is what she said.
2: The issue is, I want more vodka.
3: Fill her up, guys.
2: That's all. Mama, here's to you and here's to me. May we never disagree. But if we do, to hell with you. Here's for me.
1: Wait, did she say more vodka?
0: More vodka. At the beginning, she said, my brother said, what's wrong, Grandma? Because she had a glass. It was pretty much empty when we were sitting there. She said, well, I want more vodka. So one of our caretakers, our friend Sarah, went over and grabbed a big bottle of vodka and poured it into the glass. And my grandma says, 99% vodka, only 1% Bloody Mary mix. Oh, so she literally had, it had to have been like 5 shots of vodka sitting in a glass.
1: Oh my gosh.
0: The next half hour that I was sitting there, grandma at 100 years old got hammered. The funnier part of this is the bottle's empty. My brother said they brought it over for Mother's Day, which was only a week ago. So in 1 week, grandma went through a full bottle of vodka. And normally like, what the hell are you doing? And she'll just say, I'm 100 years old. I'm doing whatever I want to. And it's worked this hard, this long. Why stop now?
1: That's, I have 2 things to say on this. Yes. Your grandma can do whatever she wants at 100. Let her do. I hope if anyone tells me what to do at 100, bye. Right? Right. 2, does your grandma speak in puns? Can we hear that again? I felt like she was rhyming.
4: She was.
1: It's
4: a famous pun.
1: Oh.
0: It is a famous pun. So play it back one more time. Okay. So at the beginning, she wants more vodka, and then listen to the end.
1: Okay.
2: The issue is, I want more vodka.
3: Fill her up, guys.
2: That's all. Mama, here's to you and here's to me. May we never disagree, but if we do, to hell with you. Here's for me.
1: So that's a famous pun, or what
4: it's
1: is that?
4: Right before you cheers with somebody. I don't know it exactly, but yeah, I recognize it.
1: So that's crazy that she remembers that too, right? And that she's still living on her own in her own house. Yeah, she has a caretaker, but that's unreal.
4: Awesome.
1: Be able to live like that and walk. She walks around and everything.
0: She does. Her walking's slipping a little bit. My mom's there a lot. She does have a walker, but at 100 years old, Gina, you met her about 10 years ago or so. And she doesn't look 100. Obviously, she's with it. Even sometimes she'll call me out on certain things. She always makes fun of the fact I have earrings. She's like, you're still wearing those things. I remember when you got your ears pierced. She remembers random things. It's so funny. And according to what we just heard, it's because she likes to drink vodka. Vodka is the key to success, to living to 100 years old and looking and feeling as great as Grandma Jeanette does.
1: Does she still put on makeup? Because when I met her, I mean, she was all done up. She had her makeup. She was working in a little store.
0: It's funny you asked that. She was so mad that my brother videotaped her talking about the vodka, not because she was talking about vodka, because she didn't have time to put her makeup on.
1: Stop it.
0: Rude. Did the video. She was so mad. She looked back at it. She goes, look at me. I look so old in this video. Grandma, you're 100 years old.
1: What a diva.
0: You made it. You're old. You're officially old.
1: She's
0: a diva.
1: I love it. She's a diva. She's funny.
0: If you
1: she's
0: live
1: tiny too, huh?
0: She's tiny. Tiny and feisty. And she wants you to know if you want to live long, just drink vodka.
1: Got it. I don't really like vodka, but maybe I'll switch one day.
0: I'm sure tequila works as well, Gina.
1: Okay.
0: All right, let's do this. Let's get you 4 tickets in to see Kesha. She's actually in town on Saturday, which is huge, at the Chula Vista Amphitheater. They also say besides drinking vodka, going to concerts can make you have a long, happy life. So let's get you tickets in to see Kesha. It's a game we call Finish the Lyric. You'll be playing against Gina the Latina and Angie. If you're calling 9 at 855-570-1933. I'm not going to tell you the theme. We're going to play at 740, Gina, but you're going to love today's theme, okay?
1: Okay.
0: Caller 9, you're playing Finish the Lyric for Kesha tickets. Channel 933. 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

0: So you're winning those Disneyland tickets between 8 and 9 this morning. Gina, Frankie, Channel 93.3. But on Wednesdays, San Diego, we sing along together with everybody's favorite game. It is called Finish the Lyric. We have Gina and Angie in studio, and our contestant is Ashley in Vista. Good morning.
1: Good morning, guys.
2: Good morning.
3: Hey. Yeah, love your energy.
0: So today's theme, Gina, I said you're going to like this because what's the one thing you keep on manifesting with Moonwater?
2: $1 million.
0: $1 million. And today is National Be a Millionaire Day. Oh! That is today. It's a national day.
2: Crazy is my okay, so not even
3: the wheels are turning in here, Frankie.
2: A few minutes ago, I put my headphones down during commercial, and yeah. I didn't realize that it hit my keyboard, right?
0: Yeah.
2: And so when I came back to my desk, I had all these 333s, like pages and pages of 333s. So I think I looked it up. It says manifest financially.
0: Bam.
2: So I sent it to my boyfriend, and he literally texted back right now saying, "You're gonna get $1 million this year."
0: Yes.
2: See, you did this, and I didn't even know that this was your thing.
0: Well, here you go. Then you're going to love this even more, because these are songs that help you manifest becoming a millionaire. So, okay. San Diego, we're doing this together. We start with you. Gina the Latina, I need you to finish these lyrics.
2: When I'm a billionaire. Billionaire or millionaire. I'm like, oh my God.
0: Billionaire. Billion. It's a billion. Good. Extra money.
2: By the way, I don't know why I keep asking for $1 million. It's just a random number I picked, but you know.
3: Like, hey, you know what though? I think you need to say American dollar so they don't reward you with like Monopoly
2: American
3: money.
2: American $1 million.
0: All right.
2: US dollars.
0: Over to Angie. Need you to finish these lyrics.

0: Pay my telephone bill. Yay. Can you pay my automobile?
1: Okay, voice.
2: Oh. Look at that.
1: Wow.
2: Well done.
1: Hey, you're a way better singer than us, Ashley.
2: Ashley Biss has a point. Angie's got a point. Gina's got a point. On this National Be a Millionaire Day, we have songs to help you manifest $1 million. And round number two comes up next, the wild card round. We have three more great songs to play with. 3 minutes away. Hang with us. Channel 933 Inside. Finish the lyric.

0: So you're getting Disneyland tickets for that designated hour between 8 and 9 when that Disney sounder goes off. Gina Frankie, Channel 933 inside a fun Finish the Lyric on a Wednesday. It's a national Be a Millionaire Day, so all these songs help us manifest that millions of dollars that we should be getting today or by the end of the year, okay?
1: Mm-hmm. Money.
0: Ashley and Vista, you ready to go? You got a point. Gina's got a point. Angie's got a point. San Diego, hopefully you're having some fun singing along with us. So start with Gina the Latina in the wild card round. I need the number 1, 2, or 3.
2: I'll go 3.
0: Gina the Latina, I believe you'll be able to finish the lyrics to this song.

0: Money ain't a thing.
1: Well done, Gina Latina. You got 2 points.
0: Yeah.
1: Over to Angie. These are songs that was manifest becoming a millionaire on this National Be a Millionaire Day. Angie, give us a number.
2: Let's go to
1: number two. Angie, we need you to finish these lyrics.
0: I want it. I got it.
3: That was her best album.
2: It really was.
3: Her best album. Yes.
1: Well done. Well done. And we're going to finish strong. We're going to go 6 for 6. So we manifest as a city. Money coming to all of us on this National Millionaire Day. The pressure's on for you, Ashley, and Vista. Let's go 6 for 6. I need you to finish these lyrics.
4: The one on the TV.
3: What did you say? What did you say again? Ashley, say it again. Say it again. Say it again, Ashley.
4: I got the rhythm of it, okay?
3: She did it. She did it.
4: The one on the TV.
3: Okay.
1: There it is. Rocco, hit it.
3: That was good.
1: Perfect. Rocco, here we go. The more money we see, more problems we see. All good, Ashley. You had the harmonized version of whatever you just said. So we're going to give you that point.
3: She learned from the best.
1: You're going to see Kesha on Saturday night. Congratulations.
3: Okay.
1: Hey. You're so excited, lost your voice. Hang on for 2 seconds. We'll get you the details. Winning does continue. Don't forget, between 8 and 9 o'clock, Disneyland tickets will be yours. Channel 933. I could

0: got the latest updates on the shootings, including what was said in the manifesto.
1: All right, we got those details right now. Side News That Matters, Gina Frankie, Channel 933. And we'll make it easy. Between 8 and 8:30, that Disney sound will go off your Disneyland tickets. So Disneyland tickets between 8 and 8:30.
0: So we're learning a little bit more about the shootings at the Islamic Center of San Diego that took place. The security guard and the two other men killed are being called heroes for what they did to stop this from becoming a lot worse. The security guard was able to fend off the shooters in enough time to alert the teachers so that everyone could go on lockdown and hide. Remember, there was 140 school children just steps away. So whatever he did, what gave him enough time to tell them, like, hey, go, yeah, like, lockdown. Also, the other two men who worked there distracted the shooters purposely away from everyone else into the parking lot, which gave people more time to get away. So they are all definitely heroes. It's just a sad, sad, unfortunate story. The 17 and 18-year-old suspects live streamed part of the whole ordeal. And in the live stream, you see the 18-year-old begging. No, the 17-year-old. Yeah, the 18-year-old begging the 17-year-old to, you know, kill him, which he does, and then kills himself. The killings are being investigated as a hate crime. According to the FBI, the two teenage shooters met online, and they realized that they were both from San Diego. They were radicalized online. They left lots of writings expressing hate. There were hate symbols and writings on their weapons in the car, and the FBI said the two did not discriminate on who they hated. I mean, it was everybody. Yeah. Everybody. So investigators also found at least 30 guns, ammunition, and a crossbow at two different houses that they lived at or were associated with or whatever, so not sure what they were planning to do. But the wrong photo of the 18-year-old is circulating online. The photo that's going online, the guy is actually a guy that lives here in San Diego, and he's pleading with people to stop posting his picture as if he was one of the shooters, which is horrible. And this is why I haven't said the names. I know the names are all over the internet, but the police haven't officially released the names yet.
2: Yeah.
0: So until they do, then just, you know, let them do their job,
2: yeah,
0: right?
2: Yeah, stop.
0: A vigil was held for the victims yesterday. So today is Red Shoe Day. If you are driving around San Diego, hundreds of volunteers will be collecting donations at more than 90 intersections in San Diego in Ronald McDonald's iconic red shoe. So they have the red shoe out there collecting donation. 100% of the money fundraised goes to the stays in San Diego. So outside of the Rady Children's Hospital, they have the Ronald McDonald House where families can stay if they have a child in the hospital. It's a really cool thing because, you know, you forget about that. You forget that they have to get a hotel some of them come from out of town. And so this is what that money goes to. So, and then the Fowler family is matching dollar-to-dollar donations today. So if you see these people out there in the intersection is holding this big Ronald McDonald shoe, you know what it's for. Mm-hmm. Go ahead and donate. Our iHeart team is right out there right now. They've been there since I think like 7:30 at the corner of Balboa and Ruffin Road till 9:30. So if you see those people acting crazy out there, those are our people collecting money. Tell them we said what's up. And you can also donate online at redshoedaysd.com.
1: Perfect.
0: So something that's supposed to be huge this weekend is getting horrible reviews already. Do you know what I'm talking about?
1: I do not. All right. 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Now, the big thing is those Disneyland tickets. 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And we promise we're going to play that Disney Sounder for you between 8 and 8:30. So hang for that. And of course, you're getting $1,000 cash next.
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3: San Diego weather. Today sunny with a high near 72 along the coast. Light south wind becoming southwest about 5 to 10 miles an hour. Currently downtown misty with 63 degrees.
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1: Details as to what that is coming up next. 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
1: So this weekend is Memorial Day weekend, and the first Star Wars movie in 7 years will dominate the box office. Okay, so The Mandalorian and Grogu is expected to debut at $90 million over the four-day holiday weekend. So it's going to do big no matter what. Yeah. However, the only people who have seen it so far are the critics. They're giving it a 60% on Rotten Tomatoes so far. If you get like 100%, it's good. 60% is like so-so.
2: Yeah.
1: They gave Kim Kardashian's show on Hulu like 40%, I think.
2: They don't know what they're talking about.
1: So it's just slightly better than that right now. But here are some of the reviews the critics are saying about the new Mandalorian Grogu movie.
0: Okay.
1: It's not a great look when the CG-enhanced puppets are outperforming everyone in the lineup.
0: Wow.
2: They took it there.
1: Delivering their lines like they turned up at the set with a hangover every day.
2: Oh my gosh. Yeah.
1: Another review of the new Star Wars movie. Would someone please put Star Wars out of its misery?
0: Oh no.
1: It's an alien pop culture mutant, unrecognizable from the fable that George Lucas revealed to the world in 1977. And then another review about the new Star Wars movie. It's basically four Mandalorian episodes wearing an IMAX trench coat.
2: Oh no.
0: Man, screw these critics, right? Because every time, here's the thing, when they say movies are good, they bomb. When they say they suck, they actually are pretty good. So I don't
1: believe I agree with you on this. It has an all-star cast. Pedro Pascal's in there. Obviously, director Martin Scorsese. It's 2 hours and 12 minutes, so it's not too long. Previews start tomorrow afternoon, so you can be the judge. It's still going to be the number one movie this weekend. The NFL announced yesterday that they intend to bring the Super Bowl to Nashville in 2030, okay? The game will go down at the new Nissan Stadium that hasn't even opened yet. That stadium doesn't even open until next year, 2027. Mm-hmm. This is the first time in NFL history that Nashville will host the Super Bowl. And rumor has it that Shania Twain may be performing during the halftime show. How people know this early, I have no clue. But the last time she performed was back in 2003 at Qualcomm Stadium here in San Diego.
2: Oh, wow.
1: It is a long time away. You mentioned this earlier, Frankie. Yeah. So who knows who's going to perform.
0: She got the phone call. Hey, Shania, are you going to be available in January of 2030? Oh, let me check my schedule. Yeah, it looks like I'll be good.
1: They're giving her time to prepare. It's hard. Once you get older, it's hard to perform. They're giving her 4 years to prepare.
0: Okay. All right, makes sense.
1: The Big Scoop is brought to you by San Diego County Credit Union. It's not Big Bank Banking. It's better.
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0: Man, this one thing is getting horrible reviews, and it's supposed to be huge.
1: Details as to what that is right now. Side Gina's Big Scoop on Channel 933. It is Frankie. I promise we will play that Disney sounder inside this.

0: All right, it's Gina Frankie, Channel 933. It's a designated hour for your Disneyland tickets. We do it twice a day, 8 a.m. hour, then at 4 p.m. with Gina. We promise we will play that sounder in 3 minutes. So hang with us for three more minutes to win. Gina the Latina, when it comes to Disneyland, your favorite ride there?
1: So I think Space Mountain.
0: Okay.
1: But I also like all the little ones like Peter Pan and Alice in Wonderland. I like that whole area, but then always, I do like that area. No one wants to go with me sometimes, though. So.
0: Space Mountain, aww. Funny story. When I was a kid, we went to Disney World one time, and I was little. My mom strapped me in so tight on Space Mountain that I could barely breathe, and I did not go on roller coasters for years after because I was so traumatized because mom strapped me in so tight on that so I didn't fall.
1: Are you sure this is not an exaggerated story? I think. She probably just put your seatbelt.
2: Yeah, right.
0: Disneyland tickets, that Disney sounder coming up in less than 3 minutes. Hang for 3 minutes. Get your Disneyland tickets next. Channel 933.

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0: So, Frankie, you haven't been in here because you were doing the show from Boston, so you haven't been able to see me, but my neck is visibly, like, stiff. I have a headache. Okay. I've had a headache all week. I went and got cupping yesterday. Nothing worked to take the stress away.
1: Okay, well, I'm 3,000 miles away, Gina, but I have something that'll help get rid of that stress.
0: Okay, all right.
1: We'll talk about that in a second. Gina, Frankie, Channel 933, got to give away these Disneyland tickets. Good morning. Who's this?
2: This is Kristen.
0: Hi, Crystal. Crystal or Kristen?
2: Kristen.
0: Kristen.
1: What are you doing right now, Kristen?
2: Hi.
0: Hi.
2: Huh?
1: What are you doing right now? Hi.
2: I'm doing great. How are you guys?
0: Good. What are you doing right now is what he said.
2: What am I doing? Yeah. I'm so sorry. I'm hanging out with some friends.
0: Oh, which friends? Wait, what are you guys doing? Just hanging out?
1: On a Wednesday?
2: Yeah, we're having coffee.
0: Oh. Dude, that is the life, man.
3: So nice.
0: You're just hanging out, having coffee. I want to do that. What, Frankie?
1: Somebody went last week as well and said, what are you doing? I'll just hang out with friends having coffee. Is that the thing to do?
0: Yeah, they drop off their kids and then they go have coffee or go to Starbucks or do whatever, right? Relax, yeah. Kristen?
2: Yeah, pretty much.
0: Yeah, I have some mom friends that do that. It sounds like they go to Pilates.
3: It's just the major life.
1: Well, we're going to have to interrupt your coffee date, and one day you might not be able to go to coffee because you're going to be going to Disneyland instead.
0: Yay!
1: Congratulations!
2: Woo! We've been trying for weeks.
0: For weeks. You got them. Who are you taking with you?
2: Probably some family going on a trip.
0: Okay, not your friends though.
1: No, you're like, screw my friends on coffee. Kristen, enjoy your coffee. Hang on 2 seconds. We'll get you all the details, okay?
2: Alrighty.
1: Okay, I think that coffee needs to kick in.
3: She's nervous.
0: Yeah, she was nervous.
1: Right. Gina's been stressed out. We'll find out over what. And I'm 3,000 miles away in Boston, Gina, but I'll help you with your stress. I got you. All right, so talk more next. Channel 9.

0: Frankie, yeah. I'm spending every waking moment on this one extracurricular activity, and it's stressing me out. I have a headache this morning. It's bad. Yeah. It's bad.
1: I'm here to help. Don't you worry, Gina. I'm here to help. Channel 933. We'll find out what's stressing out Gina. And I'm in Boston right now. I am doing the show from here, but I'm 3,000 miles away. And Gina the Latina, I have your back. Let everybody know the stresses that are bothering you, and I'm here to fix them.
0: So I will say it's good stress. I understand. Okay. I'm privileged. I'm throwing a 50th wedding anniversary party for my parents. Wow. Yes. 50 years. It's this weekend. My entire family is coming from LA. Hardly any people said no. I thought more there were going to be more no's. No, they're all RSVP'd. So I've been spending every like free moment I have on this party, and I'm really trying to do it good. My parents have no clue what we're doing. I think they just think we're having a party. They don't know that I hired a band. They don't know that. They do know I hired a taco guy, Charles, shout out to you, but they don't know I hired like a toasty local girl. Like I did, I'm doing all these extra little things, right? But
1: now they think it's a small little gathering at your house. Like they don't realize that Gina Latina does not go small.
0: They probably know, but they don't know the details, got right? It, like we're it, setting it, okay. it up, like we're doing an actual vow renewal ceremony. So that's I got so the cool. actual original invite and printed them out along with a picture from the original wedding. And then I put them in envelopes with a little like, thank you for coming. And I'm going to give people invites to the wedding as they walk in. Aww. Before okay. they go into the wedding. I got like a little guest book that and a Polaroid camera so that they can take a picture and people can sign guests. So we're trying to make it like a wedding, you know, kind of a mini wedding. I got some recuerdos, which are envelopes that have like sunflower seeds on them that they can take. And it's like, hey, thank you for coming. We hope these flowers grow like our love grows. That's you know? Sweet. So I'm really That's paying cool. attention to the details. Last night I was taping a bunch of pictures for the little centerpiece yeah. stands. But let me tell you, this has me so stressed out because I'm happy to do it. I want to do it. This is like a once in a lifetime thing. Who knows when we'll be able to have yeah. such a big celebration with all our family ever again, really. Mm-hmm. But it's all the details. And I know I put this extra stress on myself because like Andrew was telling me off there, my parents wouldn't care if I didn't do all this. They're not expecting True. All this, but I do want to like make sure they have a good photo booth and make sure, you know, all the chairs are decorated and make sure I didn't hire a wedding planner. I am the wedding planner here.
1: You are the planner, yeah.
0: So now I've had a headache every day. My neck is like in constant pain, Frankie, like just constant. Like I've gone to the chiropractor. Aww. I went to acupuncture. I got mm-hmm. cupping yesterday. Nothing Jeez. Helped. I went to hot yoga.
1: Nothing helped until right now. So check okay. this out. Gina the Latina, you've said it to us many times in our show through the years that yes. when you're stressed out, the best thing to do is to meditate.
0: Yes.
1: And normally you lead the meditation for us in studio for San Diego. I've decided with the help of one of my really close friends, ChatGPT.
0: Oh my gosh.
1: To create a 30-second anniversary party survival meditation for you.
0: Okay. So what do I do? So you're going to lead it for once. Okay.
1: I'm going to lead it for once. Rockwell's back in studio. Okay. Hit that little meditation music
0: okay.
1: for me.
0: We got it. Oh, I like it.
1: Here we go. All right. Gina the Latina, this is your official 30-second anniversary party.
0: Oh, my bad.
1: Survival meditation. Close your eyes for a second, Gina. Angie.
0: Okay.
1: Unclench your jaw.
0: Thanks for the reminder.
1: Drop your shoulders like you just handed the seating chart to somebody else. Take in a slow breath and breathe in all those 50 years of family opinions that have been bothering you.
0: Girl.
1: Since you
0: God.
1: Knew your parents.
0: I'm not married. 50 yet, but...
1: You're not 50 yet. Okay. Breathe in calm. Breathe out neck tension. Balloon stress. That one cousin that still has an RSVP and is driving you crazy. Forget
0: George.
1: About him. Don't worry about him at all. Now, Gina, Angie as well in studio, need you to gently roll back your shoulders.
0: Okay.
1: Imagine your parents slow dancing at their 50th anniversary party. Smiling. Happy. Everything's coming together perfectly. Even if the cake arrives slightly sideways in a mess, who cares? It made it. One more deep breath in and out. And repeat after me. I am not the DJ.
0: I am not the DJ.
1: I am not the caterer.
0: I am not the caterer.
1: Even though I pretend to be, I'm not the event planner.
0: Even though I pretend to be, I'm not the event planner. We don't have one.
1: I am peace.
0: I am peace.
1: I am vibes.
0: I am vibes.
1: And this party will be beautiful.
0: And this party will be beautiful.
1: Now open up your eyes and maybe let somebody else take care of the gold streamers or whatever stupid things you want to add to this party before it happens this weekend.
0: They are white. They are white.
1: The white streamers. Gosh. Okay, we'll put up somebody else to those. Okay. Do you feel less stressed?
0: I do. Thank you. That was a good one. Thank you.
1: Hopefully nobody tries their car half asleep or nothing. No, I tried my best.
0: That was good. good. That was good. Thank you, Frankie.
1: Thank you. And the party, remind me, is this Saturday?
0: It's on Saturday, yes. Okay. Saturday. And we still need some chairs.
1: Chairs, okay. No, no. I am not the chair person. I am not in charge of the chairs.
0: Hey, we did find a sign language interpreter, though. We're making progress. Thanks to our listeners, by the way. Of course. Thank you.
1: Of course. I have a question for Gina and Angie. Uh-huh. I'm going to ask it to you in about 3 minutes. It involves a situation that could involve a boss and how you would handle the situation.
0: All right.
1: I will ask you that question next. Now, they're nice and relaxed after that meditation here on Channel 93.

0: Very serious question for you, Gina the Latina.
1: Yes.
0: And Angie back in studio, Channel 933. It involves a situation where a boss could be a part of it. $1,000, by the way, coming up at 9 o'clock. So envision this. We all are put in these situations before, and I've actually never noticed, Gina or Angie, if you've ever done this or how you handle it. But if you go out to a dinner and you're not paying for it, your boss is paying for it. So we're at like a work dinner. We go on these all the time, and you're sitting there at dinner, and you know for a fact that you're not paying, and the menu comes out, right? And then they have those off-menu items. And we have these special today for, and they give you some absurd-like type of thing, you know, high-end dish, high price on it, and then they walk away. You know you're not paying for that dinner. It's your boss that's paying. Do you order the most expensive thing on the menu or the least expensive normal item on the menu?
1: Okay, so I have a question for you.
0: Okay.
1: Okay, so it depends what kind of boss we're talking
0: about,
1: okay?
0: Okay.
1: So at whose credit card is this exactly on? So if it's like our boss Hayes and his personal credit card, I would not do that to him.
0: So if
1: however,
0: it's a company
1: if he
0: card,
1: has the company card, that might be a little different.
0: All right, and think about your answer for a second. I went to a dinner. I'm back in Boston. Went to a dinner the other night, and literally this happened. So there, you know, it was a dinner sit-down going over some stuff, and we knew we weren't paying. One person at that table ordered the most expensive thing on the menu. And we all kind of like, we're like, whoa. But no, the boss was actually like, that's impressive when you order that because it, you know, it shows that you know what you want and you go for it.
1: Oh,
0: half of us are like, what? We didn't order it because we thought we would be looking like we were wrong. So apparently it could be a good thing. And that's why I ask you, Gina, do you ever choose that most expensive item
1: when it's
0: the company card.
1: So the boss told them, yes, you're right for ordering the most expensive.
0: After
1: so,
0: the dinner, yes,
1: so obviously
0: yes.
1: It wasn't his personal, was it him? Oh, I know no, who it is, no, Dylan, no. Right?
0: It was a company card.
1: Okay, so it wasn't his card, it was the company card, is why he said that.
0: Yeah.
1: So if it's the company card, I'm not going to lie, I've gone to dinner with some, you know, big wigs here.
0: Yeah.
1: And yeah, I might order the most expensive bottle of wine and
2: stuff.
1: I follow the lead, though.
0: Okay,
1: so it's not in me just to get the most expensive thing for no reason. I probably don't even like it, whatever it is, because who knows? Those expensive things are weird,
2: right?
1: Yeah.
0: You're right.
1: But I'll follow the lead. So I'll let them order first. And if they're just going all in, then I'll go all in too. And if they're not, well, then I won't. But I will never do the most expensive thing because it's just not in me to like
0: what
1: do
0: if,
1: that.
0: What if they came to you first, Gina, and you ordered, say, a basic, I don't know, basic seltzer, basic drink, and a basic small meal. And all of a sudden, the person next to you, Angie, decides to get the bottle of wine and something expensive. Do you ask the waiter to come back to you and change your order?
1: No, absolutely not. But if it's on the company card, I'm for at least going with the filet mignon. At least.
2: I am not picking that chicken. We are getting steak tonight, baby.
1: Yes. Filet mignon, bottom line. And then we'll see what everybody else. Maybe I'll order some extra Brussels sprouts, maybe another bottle of wine. You know.
2: Here's the thing. You got to think of it like this, right? I feel like God, the universe, whatever you believe in, puts opportunities in front of you, and baby, you gotta take them. You gotta take them, and if that means adding that truffle on that steak, slather it.
1: That is true. I will add extra. What is it? Chimichurri.
2: Yes.
1: I'm gonna try like three instead of getting one.
2: It's a $6 upcharge. Oh, we got it.
0: You never knew that Gina liked caviar. She does it, but it's here. Why not try it?
1: Win in Rome.
0: And I did learn that it's actually not a bad thing to do.
1: What did you order?
0: I ordered the basic stuff. It was a sushi place. I got my basic.
1: Well, you probably got a salad.
0: I did actually get a salad.
2: Oh, not at a sushi place.
1: A salad with chicken on the side and no dressing.
0: You know me so well,
2: wow.
0: Gina the Latina.
2: Okay,
0: no, just...
1: Did you really text Dylan and ask what you ordered?
0: No, you don't have to do that.
1: So you were probably at a steak place and you got a salad with chicken and the dressing on the side. Come on.
0: You know what? Okay. It wasn't about me. I was just curious how you would have
1: been. I'm
0: going to
1: text your brother right now and ask him.
0: Jesus. Okay. News That Matters coming up next with Gina the Latina.
1: Oh, man. There's a big drop today. Did we miss it, guys? You got to better go out and get it right now.
0: All right. We'll find out what that is 3 minutes away. Channel 933.

0: I'm very disappointed in ourselves today. We almost missed a drop. We probably already did right now, and I blame one almost? Person.
1: Is it almost? That means there's still a chance?
0: I mean, there is still a chance, but I just very disappointed in us today. Angie.
1: Disappointed in Angie. That is Gina. My name is Frankie. Channel 933. Details right now inside News That Matter. Reminder that at 9 a.m. you are winning $1,000 cash. Then 9:10 with Gina's Big Scoop. Take us into the hard summer fest to see Zed, DJ Snake, and more.
0: This is what happens when we talk about things way too early. Because about 2 weeks ago, he said there's a big Trader Joe's bag drop going on May 20th. And I'll remind you on May 20th. I am reminding you that there was a Trader Joe's drop at 8 a.m. today. It is now almost 9 a.m. But they dropped a bunch of new summer bags. There's the 6 mini insulated cooler bags. So they're like the little lunch boxes. They have them in teal and pink, pink and orange striped, orange and green. Like they have a lot of summer colors, right? But I have a Trader Joe's insider who's been texting me all the info on the drops here in San Diego right now, okay?
1: Okay.
0: So each Trader Joe's is different on how they release them. Some say you can only get one of every color. Some say you can get up to 6 of whatever color you want. A few stores might only be releasing 3 today and 3 tomorrow. So they're having multiple drops throughout the day. So if you missed the 8 a.m. drop, definitely still go. Like, what time do you usually have it? Like 12 or 1 again?
2: Yeah, it's 8. 1 o'clock, and then I think again 5 or 6.
0: Yeah, so you still have time for the 1 or the 5 or 6. So if you're unable to get them this morning, you could check back this afternoon. Every store is different though, but they are out now. And I blame Angie, you forgot to remind me.
2: I know. You know what? I am so sorry. There was a lot going on, but yes, they are out. And you know what? The good thing is, I feel like Trader Joe's has been better about this. They'll even release them on other days.
0: Okay.
2: So today, if you can't make it, that's okay.
0: Because I need some new ones. I'm over the red and green ones I have.
2: Yeah, those are Christmas.
0: Yeah. I need to update summer. Today is Red Shoe Day. If you're driving around San Diego and you see people just randomly out in the street collecting donations in a big Ronald McDonald's red shoe, it's for the Ronald McDonald House outside of Rady Children's Hospital. So 100% of the money fundraised will go and stay here in San Diego to help families stay together. So when children in the hospital, a lot of times they're there for extended stays, and the families have nowhere to stay, so they get to stay at the Ronald McDonald House. But how does that get paid for? That is why we are raising the money today. It's a cool thing that we have here in San Diego. And the Fowler family is matching dollar-to-dollar donations today. It's the Fowler Family Challenge. So our iHeart team is out right now collecting money for Red Shoe Day. They're at the corner of Balboa and Ruffin Road. Balboa and Ruffin Road. And they'll be there till 9:30 a.m. If you go over there, look for Kathy.
1: Yep.
0: Kathy, tell her you say hello.
1: What up, Kathy?
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1: Perfect.
0: So is there a new feud brewing between these two major celebs? And it's really like Mama Bear saying, hey, little cub, stay. You're a little cub.
1: Details coming up at 9:10 with Gina's Big Scoop. Plus, we have tickets in to the Hard Summer Fest to see DJ Snake, Zed, Kali Uchis, and more. $1,000 cash in a second. I just saw this photo posted on the Chula Vista Instagram, Facebook page, Gina.
0: Uh-huh.
1: It says, what is this line for all the way out onto Eastlake Parkway? And I zoom in. It's at the Trader Joe's right there in Eastlake.
0: Oh, so we're not getting any.
1: No. All right. So anyways, what is it? That's...
0: I can't have Christmas forever.
2: What? Yes, we can. Oh, Christmas in July, baby.
1: All right. It's $1,000 cash coming your way next.
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0: The mother just checked the baby cub and told her to shut up. Do you know what I'm talking about?
1: No idea, but we're going to find them together.
0: You don't know that? The mother. Come on, you guys don't know what I'm talking about?
2: I know who the mother is, but okay, the baby cub?
0: I don't know if she's a baby cub, but you know, she is a baby cub.
1: Yeah, all right, so we're going to find out what Gina's talking about next, plus get your tickets in to the Hard Summer Fest. 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

0: Channel 93.3, and with Gina's Big Scoop right now, you're getting a pair of tickets in to the Hard Summer Fest. It is back in L.A. August 1st through the 2nd. It's going to be actually really cool because they got rides, they got food, they got DJ Snake performing, Zedd, Kali Uchis, and more, and you're in for free at the end of this.
1: So is there a feud brewing right now between Madonna, Mother, and Charlie XCX?
0: What? Oh, wow.
1: Yeah, so it all started because Charlie XCX pretty much said that dance music is dead. You know, Charlie XCX had a brat summer. She is known for dance music, but she says that it's so dead that she's ready to switch to a different genre because of how dead dance
2: music is.
1: That's
2: not true.
0: Real quick, Gina, real quick. The song we just played by Akana Pop, the voice there is Charlie XCX. So that's the dance song that we're playing on Channel 93. People like it.
1: She did an interview with British Vogue for the May issue that's just out now. And she said, I think the dance floor is dead, so now we're making rock music, quote. Okay? Well, Madonna saw that. Madonna's not happy, okay? So Madonna, you know, is pushing her upcoming album, Confessions 2, which is a sequel to her last album that came out in 2025, Confessions on a Dance Floor. She's known for dance music.
2: Yeah.
1: So after Charlie XCX said that, Madonna posted this on social media. She said, if your dance floor feels dead, maybe you're playing the wrong music. No response from Charlie XCX. Yeah.
2: Of course not.
1: You know, that's what's going on.
0: Go to the corner.
1: Harry Styles is facing a lot of heat right now. A lot of people are complaining over his tour stage. You know, he just opened his Together tour, and it's facing a lot of backlash. You know, we're talking about how at the very opening of the tour, he runs around. It's like this massive stage where it looks like a Grand Prix. And he's literally, that's why he's been training for marathons, because it looks like a mile long, right? Well, some people who bought floor tickets, so you spend a lot of money for these tickets, they're complaining that the 10-foot tall walkways blocked part of their view during the show. So he's building these tall things where he's running around, but the people that bought actually close seats can't see him. So they're upset, right? So it's getting so bad that Harry's tour manager, whoever, released a statement saying the setup was meant to create, quote, freedom of movement and an open, free-flowing floor experience. But they did admit that a small area had restricted sight lines, and now they're reviewing it.
0: Okay.
1: So they're trying to make adjustments so that if you spend thousands of dollars for your tickets, you can actually see the show.
0: Imagine spending all that money and you're stuck there like, great, all I see is this floor in front of me.
1: Exactly. Like, I see him up there. You probably can't even see him, man.
0: Nope.
1: Also, he is in such good shape. And my boy, Suga from BTS, he's running marathons too, which means, are they going to do that on theirs? Because why is he running marathons now?
0: Your boy. Gina literally acts like she's like a big part of the BTS family.
1: I'm part of the BTS army. What do you mean? The Big Scoop is brought to you by San Diego County Credit Union. It's not Big Bang Banking. It's better.
0: I bet if we ever interviewed Sugar, he said, that's my girl, Gina. You know, that's a girl. That's my boy.
1: I'm not going to lie. I wouldn't even know which one Sugar was.
2: Exactly. Talk about an exaggerated story.
0: Jesus. Tickets in a Hard Summer Fest, man. Those are going to be yours at 9:20.
3: They say the holy water's watered down, and this town's lost its faith. Our colors will fade.

0: Real quick, before we get into the big scoop, the brush fire that broke out in Campo overnight, the Campo wildfire is contained at 1,000 acres. However, they are still fighting it. Firefighters are out there right now. Some evacuation orders and warnings are still in place.
1: Thank you to those first responders handling that. It is Gina Frankie.

0: It is Gina, Frankie, Channel 933. This is huge. Hard summer back in LA. It's going to be DJ Snake, Zed, Cali Uchis, and more. 2 days of rides, food, and fun. And you're in for free if you call their nine and can answer Gina's Big Scoop question.
1: So which two celebs are beefing, or Mama Bear really does not like this cub bear right now?
0: Slight beef. Caller nine, answer that. 855-570-1933. And these tickets into Hard Summer Fest are yours.

0: So Gina, I hung out with my 100-year-old grandmother over the weekend. And she asked for something when we got there. And at first, you're like, whoa. And then we realized what she asked for is probably the reason why she has lived to 100 years old.
1: Okay, well, I want that medicine.
0: It kind of is medicine in a way. we'll let you know.

0: $7,000 into yours at 10. It is Channel 933. It's Frankie. I'm here in Boston right now working for a few days from these studios. Gina and Angie are back in the San Diego studios. And it's a work trip. I'm doing a lot of work out here, but I can't fly to Boston and not see my mom for a little bit. And, of course, my grandma, who is 100 years old, and every time I do come home, I try to see her because, I mean, let's be honest, she's 100 years old. Honesty is how many more times do I get that chance? So I spent some time with grandma when I landed on Sunday. My brother, Mike, my mom, and I went over to grandma's house to talk to her. And when we walked in, and this is where I'm going to get to the key of her longevity of life. When I walked in, she had this big glass in front of her. And it had it was red. It kind of looked like a red juice, tomato juice maybe. And she's sitting there. When I got in, her speech was not as clear as it has been sometimes when I talked to her. And at first I was like, oh man, is grandma really getting to that point of being old? And then I realized, what was in her glass. My brother asked her, what does she need? And this is what she said.
1: The issue is, I want more vodka.
2: Fill her up, guys.
1: That's all. Mama, here's to you and here's to me. May we never disagree. But if we do, to hell with you. Here's for me.
3: Wait, did she say more vodka?
0: More vodka. At the beginning, she said, my brother said, what's wrong, Grandma? Because she had a glass. It was pretty much empty when we were sitting there. She said, well, I want more vodka. So my... one of our caretakers, our friend Sarah, went over and grabbed a big bottle of vodka and poured it into the glass. And my grandma says 99% vodka, only 1% Bloody Mary mix. Oh, so she literally had, it had to have been like 5 shots of vodka sitting in a glass.
3: Oh my gosh.
0: The next half hour that I was sitting there, grandma at 100 years old got hammered. The funnier part of this is the bottle's empty. My brother said they brought it over for Mother's Day, which was only a week ago. So in 1 week, grandma went through a full bottle of vodka. And normally like, what the hell are you doing? And she'll just say, I'm 100 years old. I'm doing whatever I want to. And it's worked this hard, this long. Why stop now?
3: That's, you know, I have 2 things to say on this. Yes. Your grandma can do whatever she wants at 100. Let her do. I hope if anyone tells me what to do at 100, like, nah, bye, right? Right. 2, does your grandma speak in puns? Like, can we hear that again? I felt like she was writing.
4: She was. It's a famous pun.
3: Oh.
0: It is a famous pun. So play it back one more time. Okay. So at the beginning, she wants more vodka, and then listen to the end.
3: Okay.
1: The issue is, I want more vodka.
2: Fill her up, guys.
1: That's all. Mama, here's to you and here's to me. May we never disagree. But if we do, to hell with you. Here's for me.
3: So that's a famous pun? Or what
4: it's
3: is
4: right
3: that?
4: Before you cheers with somebody. I don't know it exactly, but yeah, I recognize it.
3: So that's crazy that she remembers that too, right? And that she's still living on her own in her own house. Yeah, she has a caretaker, but that's unreal.
4: Awesome.
3: Like to be able to live like that and walk. She walks around and everything.
0: She does. Her walking's slipping a little bit. My mom's there a lot. She does have a walker, but at 100 years old, Gina, you met her about 10 years ago or so, and she doesn't look 100. Obviously, she's with it. Even sometimes, she'll call me out on certain things. She always makes fun of the fact I have earrings. She's like, you're still wearing those things? I remember when you got your ears pierced. And she remembers random things. It's so funny, and according to what we just heard, it's because she likes to drink vodka. Vodka is the key to success, to living to 100 years old and looking and feeling as great as Grandma Jeanette does.
3: Does she still put on makeup? Because when I met her, I mean, she was all done up. She had her makeup. She was working in a little store.
0: It's funny you asked that. She was so mad that my brother videotaped her talking about the vodka. Not because she was talking about vodka, because she didn't have time to put her makeup on.
3: Stop it. Rude.
0: The video. She was so mad. She looked back at it. She goes, look at me. I look so old in this video. Grandma, you're 100 years old.
3: What a diva.
0: You made it. You're old. You're
3: officially
0: old.
3: She's a diva. She's funny. She's tiny too, huh?
0: She's tiny. Tiny and feisty. And she wants you to know if you want to live long, just drink vodka.
3: Got it. I don't really like vodka, but maybe I'll switch one day.
0: I'm sure tequila works as well, Gina.
3: Okay.

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0: Okay, so I just had something happen with my neighbor. I'm curious, do you have a weird neighbor story? Drop it right now on the iHeartRadio app, but tap on the red mic and send me that talkback message. Because see, one of my neighbors is like a bestie to me. And the other neighbor, she kind of lets her chihuahua roam around all of our front yards. I live in a cul-de-sac. And it's been going number two a lot in our front yard, which I'm like, whatever. You know, it's kind of, it's hard to really bother me or make me mad. But I do get my groceries delivered. And there was one day where I was out and about. I was getting home. Groceries had been delivered. And this chihuahua just ripped into all of my groceries, was enjoying some steaks I had ordered. So I had to go to the neighbor, you know, just to let her know. And it wasn't bad or anything. But like ever since, you know, I gave her a heads up, she doesn't say hi back whenever I wave at her, whenever I try to say hi. So it's awkward now. Do you have a weird neighbor story? Let me know. It's Channel 933.
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0: 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Stay listening. We got Zara Larson on right now. It's

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1: I can't tell you how excited I am. Olivia Rodrigo revealed that her favorite song that she's written on this new album, she's going to drop it this Friday, and it's called The Cure. Here she is right now with Drop Dead. I know.

Yes, we are talking about weird neighbor stories. You heard mine a couple minutes ago. What's yours? Drop it on the iHeartRadio app. Tap on the red mic. Send me that talkback message, okay? And we have this

0: this morning on Channel 93 that Gina and Angie are both liars?
1: Absolutely not. What? We are not liars. We are not liars. If you want to hear what we're talking about, it's on our podcast. 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
1: Absolutely not. What? We are not liars. 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

So I had this weird neighbor situation happen. I'm going to tell you what went down coming up next on Channel 933. 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

93.3. So I'm seeing that some Gen Zers are bringing back a no phone party vibe where everyone checks their device at the door and actually hangs out. Well, you do need your phone to win $1,000 right now. Hold on. I'm going to give you this keyword coming up next.

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1: 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Here she is right now with Drop Dead.

So we finally saw the rock that Zoe Kravitz was wearing when Harry Styles kicked off his Together Together tour in Amsterdam. 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
1: Absolutely not. What? We are not liars. 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
1: Okay, Bestie, I'm going to give you this nationwide keyword to win $1,000. We want you to pay bills, okay? Not stress about them. It's coming up here next after Sienna Spyro. It's Die on This Hill.

San Diego's number one hit music station, Channel 933. So we do have your chance to win Disneyland tickets. Hold on. We'll talk about it coming up next. First, let's get you this bag. $1,000. 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Answer all of your phone calls, okay? 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I hate answering the phone too, but we call you to let you know if this money is yours.

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1: Okay. So typically when you hear a knocking, it's from the front door, right?
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1: But how about your ceiling? 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And you could hear them perfectly.
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1: Absolutely not. We are not liars. 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

Chainsmokers with Halsey right there on Channel 93, San Diego's number one hit music station. Around this time, people start to get that itch to get out there and travel. I get it, man. You know, summer's here, right? 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

0: Channel 93, San Diego's number one hit music station. Chino here. I'm just going to answer a random call. I already know what it's about, and so do you, right?
1: Hello. Hi. I was calling to see about the Disneyland tickets.
0: Told you so, right? What were you calling to see? What'd you need to know?
1: About the Disneyland tickets, if I could win them.
0: Yes, you can. Got to listen for the Disney sounder. 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Good luck.
1: Okay. Thank you.
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What people don't understand is calling early is not going to get you the tickets. No, I get it. You're excited, and I want you to get them, but you got to wait for the Disney sounder, and what happens is when it plays, then you're going to be like, oh my gosh, I got to scramble. I got to get it. People are already ready to call. Just saying. Sabrina, it's House Tour on Channel 93. Good luck. That Disney sounder could happen at any moment, but be patient.

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1: Absolutely not. What? 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
0: We got you, Disneyland. 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

0: Channel 93, San Diego's number one hit music station, getting you hooked up with the happiest place on earth to celebrate the 70th. What's your name? Where are you calling from? Where are you at?
1: I'm Ryan Bouchard, calling from El Cajon.
0: And it sounds like you got somebody else in the car.
1: I just picked up my four-year-old son from school.
0: Oh, what's his name?
1: My son's name is Jackson.
0: Let me talk to Jackson really quick.
2: Good.
0: Jackson, who's your favorite Disney character, bro?
2: Mickey Mouse.
0: Oh, boy. Hiya, Jackson.
2: No. Disneyland.
0: I love it. Jackson, Ryan, guess what? You're caller 93. You're headed to the happiest place on earth.
1: Oh, my God. Are you serious?
0: I am so serious. Congratulations. 4-pack of 1-day, 1-park tickets for the Disneyland Resort to celebrate the 70th.
1: Oh, my goodness. I'm so excited. I've never been either.
0: Oh, well, I'm glad that we're getting some first-timers in for the Disneyland Resort. Congratulations.
1: Jackson, we're going to Disneyland. Not right now, no, but soon.
0: He said right now?
3: Have you ever heard the term Pilates princess? And what is going on with beef tallow? The wellness world can be confusing. The CMOS Girlies podcast is here to help. Each week, we're taking a serious look at the